Them boy did them bustin' up. We shell them boy they fi fun. Why them a go on like say them bust done? Get the war them boy love fi run. But them a go on like say nobody done. Which part, which one of them, which one?

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How about them what it them not bad? Better than me, which one of them are bad? Them the one we rise up my arms, yeah. Trust me, them will all get slaughter. Me like a slaughter, kill all them slaughter in war. Nothing but torture. Me like a slaughter and kill all of them, which one of them want for dead? Stop talk, cause me don't like how when I talk too much. Why them a love top bad? None of them why they bad. I would do them. It's a serious thing, yeah. Me don't tell them why them are ready. None of them why they

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But if I had to guess, it will come back. I stop pretending to know the ending, but so far all my hunches turned.

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1: There is no reason for you to be alive. Not even one reason. So don't take things too

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Constant updates and constant free trials. Why want to build something that's gonna last this generation? Well, at least with half a lifetime of warranty. But I guess I'm just living perpetual denials. Can't

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I'm a real one, stay a real one. 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Got all my foes, get them all together. 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

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Without the noise, you tap along on the edge of reality. You blink an eye to time that is playing cash-cash again. You improvise a dance on A Love Supreme by John Coltrane, after which you cross rooftops of imagination as the most skillful ninja you can be when night falls. In the same time lapse, you explode into the next morning with the panache of a morning cigarette after sex. And yes, on instinct. BX1.

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1: Here you call my name, we can get away. 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

when there is no voice, I dance cause I need to feel my heart beat. And what about you? I mostly dance when I'm alone, but sometimes I try to dance with you, and then my feet get out of control and I fear, and so I...